cars. Let's go. It's Locker. I've been hearing a lot of people say, this has been one of the wettest years we've ever had. And so I did some research and I looked it up. And what I pulled was June's for the last 25, 26 years. So since 2000. And it looks like we're going to be around tied for the third wettest June in the Regina area. Now, there are other parts of Saskatchewan that have probably gotten a lot more rain than we've gotten in Regina. But yeah, so 2014 was the wettest. 2010 was the second wettest. And it looks like we're going to be tied with 2020 for the third wettest June. And there's more showers in the forecast for Wednesday and Thursday. Sorry, Three Doors Down. This is Kryptonite. 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

Jack, 94.5 The Romantics, What I Like About You, It's Locker. A couple of funny sports movies coming out that are on my radar. I'm going to be watching the new Will Ferrell, Hawk. It's a golf movie. And I will definitely be watching this one, although there's some question marks about this. When I watched the trailer, I was like, this one could be really bad. It's Jake Johnson from New Girl, and it's a Ben Stiller movie about pickleball called Dink. I'm not into pickleball yet. I've played a couple of times. I can see myself getting into it. I need more time. I'm not quite there yet. I'm sorry. I know it's huge. I get it. I'm still on the outside looking in on the pickleball world, though. CCR, Jack 94.5.

just, it was odd. 306-936-JACK, 306-936-5225. As a Leaf fan, were you okay with it? Anyway. Little rough trade high school confidential. 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

0: trooper for Canada Day. 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Not a lot of hell.
1: Very Canadian of us.
0: Just a little bit of hell. It's our top 10 Canadian songs of all time.
1: BTO, Backman Turner Overdrive. You know what? Randy Backman is one of Canada's most influential musicians. And he has said, we punch above our weight musically.
0: Damn right we do, eh?
1: Taking care of business.
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2: All right. 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Name that tune. 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
3: 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Okay. Oh.
2: 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Tanya Magocho from Dr. Perry Elementary. 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
1: As a straight-up rocker, yes, the one night stand that lingers in the mind long after it's over. Does this next track remind you of anyone in particular? 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It was the

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0: trooper for Canada Day. Raise a little hell. Not a lot of hell.
1: Very Canadian of us.
0: Just a little bit of hell. It's our top 10 Canadian songs of all time.
1: BTO, Bachman Turner Overdrive. You know what? Randy Bachman is one of Canada's most influential musicians. And he has said, Canada's, we punch above our weight musically.
0: Damn right we do, eh?
1: Taking care of business.
0: Coming in at number 2.

0: It was a great show from what I
1: heard a couple of weeks back with the Stampeders. Yeah, Amanda was telling me all about it too. Sweet City Woman. And you might have noticed a little Canada Day, Canada theme going on. Yeah, we're playing a lot of Canadiana today for you because it's Canada Day. And we'll chat about the lineup of entertainment down at Wascana Park, of course, for these celebrations all afternoon long. And fireworks tonight right around 10:30. Woo! Yeah. And don't let the cloudiness scare you away. It's not bad out. And we shouldn't see any more showers for the rest of the day, too. So, all right. Josh and your Canada Day. Woo! Happy birthday, Canada. A little bit of street art and Canadiana, yeah. Here's Hollywood. Jack 94.5.

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1: 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And I don't know Jimmy, Sally, or Susie from Canada, although I'm certain they're really, really nice. 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I speak English and French, not American. And I pronounce it about, not a boot. I can proudly sew my country's flag on my backpack. I believe in peacekeeping, not policing. Diversity, not assimilation. And that the beaver is a truly proud and noble animal. 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A Chesterfield is a coach. An

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Speed Canada Day. Spaceship Superstar in Prism. And you might have noticed we are just rolling out the red carpet today for all the great Canadian artists. And this is, he is one of my favorite Canadian artists. Now, there's a lot to pick from. You're going, well, Josh, who? This guy. This guy right here. A legend. He should be on. Like a bill. Bring back the dollar bill. Put Kim in charge. Patio Lanterns. Jack F.

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1: 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Tequila Wranglers, 2:30. Chris the Sky, 3:45. And by the way, School of Rock's got a performance on the Wascana Center RPL Family Stage. 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Just hit that website up. Get all the deets. Been about 21, 22 years. It was the last time I saw this group. It was at the Doris Night Hall here in town, and what a show with Great Big C now.
2: Oh, the night that Patty Murphy died. There's a night that I'll never forget. Cause some of the girls got loaded drunk. Bad girls. And they ain't been sober yet. But as long as the bottle was passed around, every man was feeling gay.

There is a lot going on. You can get some eats while you're there. Food Truck Alley. And for the kids, they've got... There's lots going on. RPL Family Fun Zone. They got the Apex Adventure Zone. Ryderville, the market. They got some beer gardens, too. The Jack Street team is also on hand. So, yeah. Yes, yeah. Run into them. If you find them, don't be shy. Go up and say, hey, hey, hey, how you doing? What do you got for free? T-shirt, you know, a coupon. Just go say hi. Queen City Kids now.

All right, stick around. 6 o'clock, Sean and Jenner in here, and they've got a total treat for you. They're going to count down the 10 greatest Canadian songs of all time for you next, okay? Now, I've not heard the countdown, but I do hope that we get a little bit of Tragically Hip on there. They should be in there, right, as far as I'm concerned. There are a lot to choose from, though. They're up next. I'm curious, too, right? Main Stage 830, Doug and the Slugs. Dr. Octopus 650. Check that out for Wascana Park Fireworks 10:30. We'll see you there.